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Most of my work has been live here in New York, as tonight. And I don't care how long you've been in this business, there's nothing like singing to live people, baby. It's great. Now we have a brand new song for you.

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girl, your attention please. Here is your group, Henry Delgado and the stage. For amuse, an answer for you dance boys. If you like to dance, very well. And then smoke a cigarette and put in wave or answer waves. Cáscara de plátano, mostaza, orégano, hierba buena, volare, cantar. Ready now, listen to me. One, two, three, four. Let's go, baby. Come on, Cherry. Come on, Dory.